0: Nicky Romero on Protocol Radio.
1: You know, back in my days, I was all about the bass. I was more about the feeling and, you know, everything was feeling all right and good. 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

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I was more about the feeling and, you know, bass. 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